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0: Bambila Bambi Sajualo, got the war war song. 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
1: I love you. 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

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Holy monati, what a cow, did you know?

0: Oh, mamedi dumela.
1: Eh, ari bitsa.
0: Ntatwaka.
1: Good morning.
0: Good morning, my brother.
1: How are you?
0: I'm good, and you, man?
1: Ah, fine.
0: Good.
1: There is always a threat in everything.
0: Wow.
1: You are talking to Kisere Sita. This is the first time I call peace.
0: Who am I talking to?
1: Kisere Sita.
0: Oh, teacher.
1: Yes, this is the first time I call when you are on air. I always call when it's a Boots, Rilo, Laila, you mean.
0: Okay.
1: But you deserved my call. Today, you are driving this train. I don't know how to say it, but hey, your voice is controlling the air.
0: Oh, my brother. Thank you so much, man. Thank you so much. And I appreciate that. I appreciate that. Okay, Daddy. Katawa, I didn't know what I meant to get you. Thanks for calling. Thanks for calling, my man.
1: Teacher Sutta speaking.
0: Thank you, Teacher Sutta. Thank you so much.
1: Thank you,
0: Daddy. Okay, my brother.
1: Thank you, my brother.
0: Keep it up. This is the first time he called me. Then he talked about the voice. What's wrong with this voice? Can you tell me what's wrong with this voice? Can you say something? Just a hint, man. Just a little bit. Say something about this voice. Good morning.
2: Daddy.
0: The dog.
2: Who's the
0: landlord, Daddy? Ke go totla o tsamaisa nna ne o lena Bigetlang
2: ke dinga go di morning close.
0: Oh, give the morning close today. Oh, this time
2: Se le tsamaisa so.
0: Oh, e lo ya le disturb.
2: Yeah,
0: e lo ya le disturb.
2: Ha go ke
0: ke ya le disturb.
2: Eh.
0: Oh, sorry. Ke go pasa ga ere, my brother.
2: Five o'clock,
0: eh? Okay, Ndati. I take a look someone I have. I get on. Call it out as a second number.
2: Okay.
0: We go to Vanga PCFM, Ndati.
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2: I'm going to go to
0: my brother. Thank you. Thank you, Daddy.

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TCFM Love Movement. And pretend to be just passing by. You can call me on this number 2121 9956. +266 599 56. I'll get you.

0: again I watch out gonna go in and give the morning glory I will away mumboche na balhodi mobokantle. It's cold but a little bit. It's just cold but a little bit. Well, I must stop calling him. Because what about again a kwa bona? I don't know. Oh na again a kwa. Okay. Huh? Yeah. Here we go, man. And I dream. Can't Luda. What's a major little mystery? Click or answer. Good morning. Hello.
1: Papa.
0: In daddy.
1: Ah, you are a high son. Come on. By his son, the guitar. Who are you?
0: Goeiemorgen, goeiemorgen.
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0: Ik is. 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
1: Je is bijna goed. 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
0: Ja, hè?
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0: Goeiemorgen. 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
1: Zeg voor me, qua qua.
0: Hé?
1: Wat, dat man. Like I can remember the name from that man. He was up against so much separate, but I'll remember. I'm going to go to the house. The reason is we come from, you're not stay at, and we are not stay at her. We come from. That's why our guests are called the Sea Point and Meeting Post.
0: Yeah.
1: Meaning this language of Queen Elizabeth is our second mother tongue. So it won't be the first time. It won't be. Our first time is Basotho. We are Basotho. Actually, yeah. We are not Basotho. We are Basotho. Basotho, the brownies.
0: We are Basotho. Basotho.
1: Not Basotho.
0: Not Basotho. Basotho.
1: Basotho, the brownies.
0: Yeah.
1: So the

0: Pascal, so baie languages se praat.
1: Yay!
0: My name is Lachet Sefer Zelev, and the man who is listening to my name is Ghost Tam, I find meeting post. I quote all the men who are listening to me.
1: Ah!
0: We are more all men who are listening to me.
1: Yo!
0: Baie goed. I thank you, Kwakwa, and all the listeners.
1: Thank you.
0: Beautiful radio station.
1: Thanks for calling, my brother. Thank you so much.
0: Thank you, Kwakwa.
1: So let yourself reach for the star. Motim Post. Motim Post. Manyesimana ha ka batse ba o gare Motim Post. Ne ba sa se go Motim Post. And then the pronunciations. Ke o ne ile nya fo sala mo. Instead of saying Motim Post. Basotho, in fact, not Mahua as such, but Basotho. By the way, about 100 into the by a shocker. Carpa in the way, but I never imposed. Well, Ronaka, not imposed, not good people. Mamma did me, Daddy.
0: My first time to Woody Jenner, and I know, oh, Mamma, I am the same as one.
1: Oh, Kelly, what am I brother Kelly? What I'm
0: missing? Daddy, my daughter, no.
1: Eh,
0: you are the one who is the roller on that. But you was a man of Paganese. I think that is a bambasso.
1: That is a bar.
0: Eh, and that.
1: Daddy.
0: Daddy, no. Daddy, man, the night, I don't know. It's not a big thing.
1: Jesus!
0: No, what do you mean?
1: Hey,
0: I'm on the most important thing.
1: Okay.
0: That
1: Sure. I want to get next to you.

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Here I am on Sunday morning. 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
2: Ba
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0: Hello. 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
0: Get the one that you tell me.
4: Thank you. 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
0: Yeah. We are talking business. We are talking business. It's a man, it is when it is cacao. We are going to Hawaii Sana, come on, Wang, Wang. Let's talk about music. Let's talk about life. How will be long? There is no need to go, there is no use for even the Luana. Kalwana, General Luana, for unnecessary things. Why? Now let me fight about, let me fight with music. Yeah, now I can fight with music. Keeping my faith in me, I know you. Ah, ah. I know you. Oh, yeah, I want to cheat us in a neck of a run. We cheat us. No weapon. No weapon. I don't get a cheat us in one. I have a two one. I say this as a figure pacific. I have one of these two of Ciela P. Tipa with Ciela P. How was an amagam to move? How not now my old way, Siamon, Apagabana, the Piri, Sito, Lodi Sierra Tipa Muna. I don't Then you bring your own. Tell me to a house. 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Nancy Palame, one of the Megahana. 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

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Yeah. We glorify you.

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0: was our beat.
1: 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A mensagem do meio bilionaire. What are
2: you? You're a billionaire.
3: What? What?
4: I know you're gonna
3: today,
4: do this.
3: My day just keeps getting better and better and better and better and better.
5: Yes, I knew it.
3: So, things still okay with between you and your wife?
5: Yeah.
3: Yeah, that's dope. That's dope. That's good, man. That's good. That's good. Yeah, no, so out of curiosity, do you like get a kiss every day before you leave the house?
5: Emba, of course.
3: Oh, okay. Yeah. Alright, why do you have to specify that it's Emba?
6: Your pulse, our beat. Thank you, Kalebo, at the bell lock. I did thoughts at it. I was a horror. Yalishumela Moto Lemon. Somebody long Hamanata Hakalo. 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So, when I manage and Renge. 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
1: I don't even know what that means.
2: Nobody knows it. I'm just provide. Life gets people going.
3: 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Your pals. 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

0: Allocation is in the house. I'm a self-made billionaire.
1: You're not a billionaire.
2: What? What?
3: I know you're going to
2: today, my day just keeps getting better and better and better and better and better.
4: Yes, I knew it.
2: So, things still okay with between you and your wife?
4: Yeah.
2: Yeah, that's dope. That's dope. That's good, man. That's good. That's good. Yeah, no, we should, okay.
4: But so
2: out of curiosity, do you like get a kiss every day before you leave the house?
4: Emba, of course.
2: Oh, okay. Yeah. All right, why do you have to specify that it's Emba?
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Isley Brothers, At Your Best You Are Love. I Don't Want to Know It, Ladies Night. Just long until some of my drums are in, like a banana later, or song of Papa Lokamanika Facebook, or a real good morning. Happy birthday, Hobo Seva Holang, or happy Sunday. I am having myself a chilled one. 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Minons of Hotlops, it's all honor. 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And Anthony Hamilton, pass me over.

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Last weekend of August every year, vintage ya better. 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

0: If you count the legal votes, I easily win. If you count the illegal votes, they can try to steal the election from us. We think there's going to be a lot of litigation because we have so much evidence, so much proof, and it's going to end up perhaps at the highest court in the land.
1: For the president to go out there and claim that without any evidence of that is dangerous.
2: This kind of thing, all it does is inflame without informing.
3: Surrounded by people who look like us and share the same political outlook and never challenge our assumptions. And increasingly, we become so secure in our bubbles that we start accepting only information, whether it's true or not, that fits our opinions, instead of basing our opinions on the evidence that is out there.

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1: Asunta, how Catella?
0: Eh?
1: I didn't have a man,
0: Memorut. I didn't have a son. Yes.
1: You did a hunter,
0: Memorut.
1: How who are?
0: Yes.
1: I'm a son, I'm a solo hurry.
0: Eh?
1: You didn't have to hide the baby.
0: Ha!
1: Can call us at Tavayana? I'm a son, you know. You didn't have to hide the baby. Ke ga tsamana
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1: a sta ha fa bang pa ke ntari mo tsena ta peri. And when was he?

0: Yes.
1: You want to understand that they must have
0: seen?
1: Ah. I'm sorry. You need to decide that.

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1: Jairus a re ho morena Jesu
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Let every word spoken against me return void, and let every promise you have spoken over my life come to fulfillment.

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It is being shaped by the peaceful and loving plans of God. Every voice of fear whispering that things will fall apart is silenced. Every anxious thought about the future is replaced with quiet trust. The Lord is guiding your steps one day at a time. 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

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Even when the past seems unclear, God is aligning the right doors, the right timing, and the right opportunities. Your future is not empty. It is full of God's purpose. Your path is not random. It is guided by His wisdom. The Lord is working behind the scenes, arranging details you cannot yet see and preparing blessings you have not yet imagined. You will walk forward with confidence, not fear. You will move ahead with peace, not pressure. The days ahead of you will reveal God's faithfulness, step by step.

Lord, open those windows, pour what only you can pour, release what only you can release. If anything has blocked my heavens, remove it. If disobedience has delayed me, correct me. 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If fear has restrained me, break it. Let revelation fall, let favor fall, let clarity fall, let divine opportunities fall. Ezekiel chapter 1 verse 1 says, the heavens were open, and I saw visions of God. Open my spiritual eyes, let me see clearly. Let me discern correctly. Let me move strategically.

Every spiritual bondage connected to my surname. 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Let it be broken by the blood of Jesus. I refuse to carry what does not belong to me. I reject every evil inheritance and receive the blessing, strength and favor that comes from being a child of God. Lord, let your light fill every place where darkness once ruled. Replace curses with blessings, battles with testimonies, and sorrow with joy. Let generational patterns of failure be replaced with generational patterns of victory. Let new doors open, new strength rise, and new grace overflow in my life.

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I walk in freedom, favor and divine covering, secured by your mighty hand.

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And I pray for every friend connected to you. May the abundant favor of the Most High God rest upon you and everyone you love. 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And may God's grace open doors that no one can shut. I declare that from this day forward. Divine favor will go before you, follow behind you, and cover every area of your life. May God's hand of protection be upon you and your family. May God assign angels to watch over you day and night. No accident, no tragedy, no evil shall come near you or your loved ones. 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I speak blessings over your family by divine authority. Let unity reign. 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May God strengthen your parents, empower your children, restore your siblings, and release comfort over every friend walking through pain.

0: May every generational curse be broken in the name of Jesus. 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May cycles of delay, disappointment, and defeat be broken. May new cycles of victory, progress, peace, and promotion begin. I pray for divine connections and destiny helpers to locate you and your family. May opportunities knock on your doors. May favor find you in unlikely places. May you walk into rooms you didn't apply for and be honored in spaces where you were once overlooked.
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0: May the light of God rest upon you continually. Let His Spirit lead you with precision. And let His presence dwell richly within your home. Your name is now associated with favor, peace, and undeniable testimonies.

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1: I declare with authority that no weapon formed against you, your family, or your friends shall prosper. Every evil word spoken against you is canceled and rendered powerless. 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Joy overflows in your life. 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Your nights are restful, and your days are fruitful. From this moment forward, your life and the lives of all connected to you reflect the goodness of God. His favor rests upon you, remains with you, and multiplies without end.

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He carries every piece of my anxiety, Lord. Teach me how to be just like you, humble, gentle, and filled with your love.